dear. Go give it your all. I know this is tiring, but in a few miles we'll be there. Please let it be so. They're there waiting for you. And I pledge you now, in a puff of haze, it'll all be done and you'll take a rest. And if a broken piece of pound sterling comes our way, but we won't have to worry about the bills, and we won't have to worry how to feed the children, at least for now.

There's only one way now, and there's no more turning back. Oh, typical you, ever since I knew ya, haven't you always been rest assured? What's bothering us now?

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Remember from where it all begun. 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They might take a piece of you. That's all of

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Strange figures, strange faces, creatures that haunt our nightmares.

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Don't trouble your mind, whatever you do, 'cause Kate and Moon took him from you.

till I get under your skin. And the wall comes tumbling down, and you finally let me in. I'm breaking.